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How about Megan Marotti? 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

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Candace and her crew are listening, having a grand time, and they really needed to hear Ella Langley. 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

0: 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We've got Brooks and Dunn on the way, some Garth Brooks coming up. Don Williams. Yep. We have the Forever Country song. You know, that's everybody on that one singing. And I'm trying to look here. Jacob, you got to email me back because I'm assuming you're meaning Tracy Lawrence. When I see the word paint, the first thing that comes to my mind is Paint Me a Birmingham. So if I'm wrong, well, either way, let me know because that's what I'm thinking you're asking for in your email. KTWB.
1: Is this Julia?
0: Yeah.
1: Hi, Julia. I'm calling from Phoenix, Arizona. I have a best friend out there. Her name's Whitney, and she has a daughter, Dahlia. They listen every Saturday and call in requests.
0: Yep.
1: So I just wanted to say I miss them, I love them, and happy birthday to Whitney, and request a song.
0: Sure. What would you like to hear?
1: It's got to be Morgan Wallen. Let's just do Don't We by Morgan Wallen.
0: You got it. It's on the way. All requests Saturday night, brought to you by Loose Bronc Electric in Laverne, 605-274-9250. 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
1: Can I request a song?
0: Yes, you can.
1: Can I request Convoy?
0: Absolutely. What's your name?
1: Carrie.
2: Breaker 19, this here's a rubber duck. You got a copy on me, Big Ben? Come on. Yeah, 10-4, Big Ben, for sure, for sure. By golly, it's clean, clear to Flagtown. Come on. Yeah, it's a big 10-4 there, Big Ben. Yeah, we definitely got the front door, good buddy. Mercy sakes alive, looks like we got us a convoy.
3: Dark of the moon on the 6th of June in a Kenworth pulling logs. Cab over Pete with a reefer on and a Jimmy hauling hogs. We is heading for Bear on I-10 about a mile out of Shaky Town. I says, Pigpen, this here's a rubber duck and I'm about to put the hammer down.

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1: By the time we got into Tulsa Town, we had 85 trucks in all. But there's a roadblock up on the Cloverleaf, and them bears was wall to wall. Yeah, them Smokies as thick as bugs on a bumper. They even had a bear in the air. I says, calling all trucks, this here is the duck. 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

0: Mandatory, Big Ben. You're still too close. Yeah, them hulk is starting to close up my sinuses. Mercy sakes, you better back off another 10.
1: Well, we rolled up Interstate 44 like a rocket sled on rails. We tore up all of our swindle sheets and left them setting on the scales. By the time we hit that shy town, them bears was getting smart. They'd brought up some reinforcements from the Illinois National Guard. There's armored cars and tanks and jeeps and rigs of every size. Yeah, them chicken coops was full of bears and choppers filled the skies. Well, we shot the line, we went for broke with 1,000 screaming trucks and 11 long-haired friends of Jesus in a chartreuse microbus.
0: Rubber duck to Sodbuster. Come on there, yeah. 10-4 Sodbuster. Listen, you want to put that microbus in behind that suicide jockey? Yeah, he's hauling dynamite and he needs all the help he can get.
1: Well, we laid a strip for the Jersey Shore and prepared to cross the line. I could see the bridge was lined with bears, but it didn't have a doggone dime. I says, Pigpen, this here's a rubber duck. We just ain't going to pay no toll. 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I says, let them truck.

0: what you did to them honks out there for sure. 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
1: Every song I like.
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0: Country, 92.5 KTWB. All kinds of artists in that one. Forever Country and our all requests Saturday night. Julia Kay. We, in a little while here, have some tickets to be winning. You know, the Twitty and Lynn in Worthington on Friday, September 25th at 7 o'clock. It's Conway Twitty and Loretta Lynn's grandchildren that sing all of their songs and tell the stories of them. I've got a pair of tickets for you to go to that if you're interested. We'll do that in a little while here. Not just yet. 605-274-9250. You got something you want to hear. It's an all-request Saturday night, so, you know, give me a call. KTWB.
1: Hi. May I request a song?
0: Yes, you may.
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0: That's a fun song I haven't played in a while. What's your name?
1: Dorothy Smith.
0: Where are you calling from?
1: Just outside Madison.
0: What's going on tonight?
1: We're working on painting some walls.
0: That sounds like a lot of work. Going to get your song on the way. It is an all-request Saturday night brought to you by Loose Brock Electric in Laverne on Big Country, 92.5 KTWB.
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14: More clouds are going to begin to move in for this evening and into the overnight hours.
13: 85 tomorrow morning. Our chance for showers will increase and lows are expected to be near 51 with north winds at 5 to 10 miles per hour. Highs are also going to be below average for this time of year, around 72. From the Killaland Live Doppler HD Storm Center, I'm meteorologist Jalen Borsen.
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1: Hello. Like to request a song.
0: Okay. Which one?
1: About an oldie, Big John. I'm really impressed with all the young kids that are listening to country music and calling in tonight. Big John.
2: Every morning at the mine, you could see him arrive. He stood 6'6" and weighed 245, kind of broad at the shoulder and narrow at the hip.

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Somebody said he came from New Orleans, where he got in a fight over a Cajun queen, and a crashing blow from a huge right hand sent a Louisiana fella to

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Kenny Chesney for Sarah tonight. She thinks my tractor's sexy. It's an all-request Saturday night. This one for Rebecca. Been by now, Morgan Wallen.

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0: Hello.
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0: Hi. How are you?
1: Good.
0: What are you doing?
1: I'm hanging out with friends.
0: Mm-hmm. You need to hear a song?
1: Yeah. Can I request one?
0: Yes.
1: The Good Ones by Gabby Barrett.
0: Well, there we go. I'll request Saturday night, 605-274-9250. 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

0: Big Country 92.5 KTWB Hardy favorite country song. Julia K, it is an all request Saturday night. It's the night for six straight hours. You get to pick what I'm playing. All of your favorite country songs from throughout the years, like Johnny Cash. I got some Johnny Cash coming up. The Judds. Eddie Rabbit's on the way. Tracy Lawrence. Frank wanting to hear for his coworkers at Smithfield. Got that coming up. We've got more Morgan Wallen on the way. And it's all because of you. 605-274-9250. KTWB.
1: Hey, Julia.
0: Hi.
1: Can I request a song for my Cowboys?
0: Yes, you can.
1: Okay, Head Over Boost by John Party.
0: That I can do for you.
1: Thank you.
0: You're welcome. Thanks for calling.
1: Have a good night.
0: You too.
1: Yes, thank you.
0: Bye.
1: Thanks. Bye.
0: John Party's on the way. It's an all-request Saturday night. It is brought to you by Loose Brock Electric in Laverne on Big Country, KTWB.
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All requests Saturday night. Tim McGraw. Chris loves that song. It's one of his favorites. That's why he requests it. Dierks Bentley, getting drunk on a plane in KTWV.

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All requests Saturday night. We are going to have ourselves a double shot of Dierks Bentley. Do you mind? I didn't think so. 515-605-274-9250. 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

0: Country, 92.5 KTWB. A double shot of Dierks Bentley on our all requests Saturday night. Julia K going until midnight. You can call, you can text, you can email me. You have lots of options to get the song in that you want to hear tonight. 605-274-9250. KTWB.
1: Yeah, I was wondering, could we request you to play a song?
0: Absolutely.
1: Love Somebody.
0: Morgan Wallen. Yeah. Who am I playing it for?
1: This is Joel.
0: And what are you doing tonight?
1: I went on a bike ride with my wife and her sister and brother to a corn maze, and now we're getting some Culvers.
0: Oh, how fun.
1: Yep.
0: Well, I will get your song coming up here. You have a good night.
1: You too.
0: And it is on the way, 605-274-9250. Coming up next hour, I have a pair of tickets. Twitty and Lynn in Worthington, Friends of the Auditorium at the Memorial Auditorium Performing Arts Center. That show is Friday, September 25th. The grandchildren of Conway Twitty and Loretta Lynn doing their songs. I've listened to a lot of their stuff on YouTube. It's pretty cool. If you want to go, next hour, I've got tickets for you to go. I'll request Saturday night on KTWB, brought to you by Loose Brock Electric of Laverne.
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0: It is going to be a quiet evening before more clouds start to fill in for tonight and the chance for rain increases. Our lows will be near 51 degrees and winds are going to be light from the north at 5 to 10 miles per hour. Tomorrow is going to be a cooler day with highs below average near 72. From the Killaland Live Doppler HD Storm Center, I'm meteorologist Jalen Borison.
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1: Hi, Julia. This is Mandy. Say, I was wondering if you would be able to play South of Sanity for me.
0: Yes, I can.
1: That would be great. Thank you so much and have a great weekend.
0: You're welcome. You too.
1: Bye-bye.

0: KTWB.
1: Hi, yes. My name is Chad, and yeah. I'd like to play a song to Tori.
0: Okay.
1: My song is by Justin Moore, The Woman Who You Love.
0: Yes.
1: Okay, well, thank you very much.
0: You're welcome.
1: You have a great night.
0: Thanks for calling.
1: You bet. Bye.
0: Bye.

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All requests Saturday night, 605-274-9250. Charlie wanted to hear this a long time ago. Sorry I took so long. Alan Jackson and Remember When on KTWB.

0: Big Country 92.5 KTWB. Alan Jackson, Remember When. Julia K, it is an all-request Saturday night, kind of a crazy one. I haven't been answering texts very well. I'm going to get better about that for the rest of the night, okay? I see you. It's just, I just haven't answered very well. 605-274-9250. 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Just let me know what you want to hear tonight. KTWB.
1: Hello?
0: Hi.
1: My name's August.
0: Well, hey, August. How are you?
1: Good.
0: What are you up to tonight?
1: I heard that you guys were doing Saturday requests.
0: You heard right. Do you have one?
1: Yes. Can we do Old Red by Blake Shelton?
0: Yeah, we can do that for you.
1: Thank you.
0: You're welcome. Thanks for calling.
1: Yeah. Bye.
0: Blake Shelton on the way. All requests Saturday night. 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

0: Big Country, 92.5 KTWB, Blake Shelton, all requests Saturday night. We've got more Blake on the way. We've got Eddie Rabbit coming up, Conway Twitty, Little Big Town, Riley Green, Judith waiting for some Toby Keith, 605-274-9250. Give me a call, text me, let me know what you need to hear tonight. KTWB.
1: Hi, guys. That's the song, please.
0: Yes, you can.
1: Can you play Be Her by Alanley?
0: Yep, I will do that for you. What's your name?
1: Alex.
0: One for Alex and all the rest of Ella's fellas. Be Her on the way. Right now, you know what I have to do because I said I was going to do it this hour. And I'm not going to forget and be like, oops, sorry, I forgot. Tickets. I have tickets. They're right here. You can't see them, but I am holding them. Twitty and Lynn in Worthington Memorial Auditorium Performing Arts Center Friday, September 25th. Do you want to go? Then you should call me right now. 605-274-9250. I'm going to take caller number 6. And I'm going to give you 2 tickets so you can go check out the show with the grandkids of Conway Twitty and Loretta Lynn singing all their songs. And you get to go and watch. Just because you listen to KTWV.
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9: Weather. More clouds are going to begin to move in for this evening and into the overnight hours. By tomorrow morning, our chance for showers will increase and lows are expected to be near 51 with north winds at 5 to 10 miles per hour. Highs are also going to be below average for this time of year, around 72. From the Killaland Live Doppler HD Storm Center, I'm meteorologist Jalen Borson.
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Bay Country, 92.5 KTWB, Ella Langley. Be heard. Blair from Kennett, Minnesota, picked up the tickets to go see Twitty and Lynn September 25th in Worthington. It is an all-request Saturday night, 605-274-9250. A request for Gary Allen. We haven't heard this one in a while. Seemed like a good pick. Man of Me in Bay Country.

0: Big Country 92.5 KTWB, Gary Allen, Man of Me. All requests Saturday night, 605-274-9250. I don't know. I think we need a double shot of Gary Allen. So we're gonna.
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0: Yeah, I'll do that for you. What's your name?
1: Ruthie.
0: What are you up to tonight?
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It's an all-request Saturday night. What you want to hear? 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

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All requests Saturday night. Apparently, we're going to play some serious Shania tonight here coming up. Some Oak Ridge Boys, too. They're in town tomorrow night, you know, at the Pavilion. Elise, here you go. She tried.

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All requests Saturday night. I don't have a lot of songs on my phone. My friend Missy would say otherwise. She thinks I have a lot. But this is one of the not so many songs that I have on my phone. So I love that it got requested. It's a great song. Life in a Northern Town on Big Country 92.5.

0: 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It is such a great song. Sugarland, Little Big Town, Jake Owen in there, Life in a Northern Town. 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
1: Hi, Miss Julia.
0: Hey, how are you?
1: I'm good. Can you play Keith Urban, God Whispered Your Name? It is my 6-year wedding anniversary.
0: Oh, how nice.
1: That was our wedding song.
0: How's everything in Louisiana?
1: Everything's good right now. We're doing well. Waiting on my grandson to get here. He's 2 and they drove in from Ohio.
0: Oh, fun.
1: Here about 2 a.m.
0: Well, you enjoy your visit. I've got your Keith Urban on the way. All requests Saturday night. Give me a call. 605-274-9250. We've got Shania, Luke Combs. Looks like we're going to double shot Luke Combs, double shot Shania Twain, double shot Lainey Wilson. Eddie Rabbit, I've got Eddie coming up, Parker McCollum, David Allen Coe. We've got quite a list. It's going to be a good next hour and 40 minutes. Guaranteed. 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

Big Country 92.5 KTWV. They were like the only quartet in country music until the Oak Ridge Boys came along. And, well, you know, the Oak Ridge Boys are going to be at the Pavilion tomorrow night, 7 o'clock. There's still tickets. I'd recommend going. I really would. We're going to play some Oak Ridge Boys in a little bit here.

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Shania Twain with a little educating there. All request Saturday night and a double shot of Shania, Billy Currington in this one. 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
1: Can I request Sold at the Gurnee County Auction, please?
0: Oh, yeah, we can get that on. What's your name?
1: Reed.
0: And what are you doing tonight?
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0: Big Country, 92.5 KTWB. John Michael Montgomery sold on our all request Saturday night. Julia K, we go till midnight, and I'm just going to keep us going here because we got a lot of songs. A whole lot of songs in a short time to get them all in. 605-274-9250. 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
0: Which one?
1: I don't care.
0: Don't care. Any Luke Combs. I get to pick. Ooh, I know. 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
13: It is going to be a quiet evening before more clouds start to fill in for tonight and the chance for rain increases. Our lows will be near 51 degrees and winds are going to be light from the north at 5 to 10 miles per hour. Tomorrow is going to be a cooler day with highs below average near 72. From the Killaland Live Doppler HD Storm Center, I'm meteorologist Jalen Borison.

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1: Can you do One Number Away, Bellicom?
0: Yes. What are you up to tonight?
1: Just driving around.
0: Well, here's your driving around music. I'll request Saturday night. A midnight? A midnight is where it ends. At midnight. Every Saturday. It's just the way it is. Give me a call. There's room yet. Are you serious?

the country, 92.5 KTWB, the Oak Ridge Boys. The pavilion's only a block and a half away. Maybe tomorrow night I'll just run back and forth, bring my bike to town with me. Then I can get there even quicker and just pop in between songs and listen. I think it's a great idea.

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2: Well, it was all that I could do.

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I wrote him back a letter and I told him it was not the perfect country and western song because he hadn't said anything at all about mama or trains or trucks or prison or getting drunk. Well, he sat down and wrote another verse to the song and he sent it to me, and after reading it I realized that my friend had written the perfect country and western song.

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Julia K., we're in the last hour of our All Request Saturday night. I might be out of room. I'm trying to figure that out here. I'm working on it. But we got a lot of great music on the way. What's it to you, Clay Walker, on Big Country, KTWB?

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Lee Bryce, the request out of Texas tonight. We've had Texas, Arizona, Louisiana, Australia, and all around here.

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All requests Saturday night. I'm at that time of the night where I wish I could make 60 minutes turn into, like, I don't know, 120 or something like that, just so I could get all my songs in. Thomas Rhett for Sherry.

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1: Well, howdy, Miss Julie K. How are you?
0: I'm doing good. How are you?
1: I'm doing all right. I was wondering if I could request, wasn't that a party?
0: Yep, we can do that.
1: All right, thank you so much.
0: You're welcome.
1: Have a good night.
0: You too.
1: Bye. Bye.

0: 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The Rovers, Wasn't That a Party? Oh, one of my favorite 16-year-old me songs to sing back in the day. KTWB.
1: Julia.
0: Yes.
1: Hey.
0: Hey.
1: My brother-in-law would like to hear Big Guitar. Have you played that already tonight?
0: I feel like I did.
1: Can you do me some more Toby Keith and Julia?
0: Yes.
1: All right.
0: Do you care what?
1: No, give me more Toby Keith.
0: Okay.
1: It's always great.
0: Easy awesome. Enough.
1: Appreciate it. Thank
0: sure.
1: you.
0: Sure. You're welcome.
1: Take care.
0: All Requests Saturday Night, some more Toby Keith on the way. It's our All Requests Saturday Night going until midnight. Brought to you by Loose Brock Electric in Laverne. We got Toby. We got Zach Brown. We got Oak Ridge Boys. What else do we have coming up? Ella Langley. Yeah, and I'm full. I don't have any more room. So let's just sit back and listen to what everybody else requested on KTWB.
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1: Hey, can you play My Old Man by the Zac Brown Band?
0: Yes, I can.
1: Thank you.
0: You're welcome. Thanks for calling.
1: You bet. Bye.

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One of the best in country music right now. All requests Saturday night, we're winding down. 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
1: Hey, can I request a song?
0: You can.
1: Could you play Melt Shift?
0: Yeah, I can do that one.
1: All right. Thank you.
0: You're welcome. Thanks for calling.
1: Have a good night.
0: John Party on the way. As I wrap up our All Request Saturday Night Hardy, Aaron Tippin. You get Eric Church and one more Oak Ridge Boys song got requested here that I'm going to pop in. The Oak Ridge Boys tomorrow night at the Washington Pavilion just down the street. Yes, seriously. It's a quick walk. I can get there in like 2 minutes. Just set the computer to play a couple songs and I'll go down and listen for a couple minutes and come back. It could happen. Don't be surprised. All requests Saturday night. And then we'll just pick this up again next Saturday, okay? And then the next concert coming to town, to the Pavilion, is going to be Jody Messina on Sunday, September 27th. The Pavilion's really got some good shows going on. You can find all that information in our concert calendar, on our app, and at ktwb.com. Night Shift, it's up next, our All Request Saturday Night, brought to you by Loose Brock Electric of Laverne.
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11: More clouds are going to begin to move in for this evening and into the overnight hours. By tomorrow morning, our chance for showers will increase and lows are expected to be near 51 with north winds at 5 to 10 miles per hour. Highs are also going to be below average for this time of year, around 72. From the Killoland Live Doppler HD Storm Center, I'm meteorologist Jalen Borsen.

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Hardy, our all request Saturday night. Tucker Wetmore after midnight. Eli Young Band, Justin Moore, Corey Kent. I'm trying to get them all in.

Big Country, 92.5, KTWB, Aaron Tippin, Julia Kay, our all requests. Saturday night has come to an end. It is time for me to go. Thank you for being here. You know, truly, you are the reason our all request Saturday night just gets bigger and bigger. You make it successful, and I appreciate your listening and texting and calling and emailing. And we'll do it again next Saturday night, 6 to midnight on KTWB. Good night.

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0: and Elena. Here's All My Exes featuring Chase Matthews. I'm just saying all my exes would agree. It's the classic
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15: Below average temperatures are in store for your Sunday as highs get to near 72 degrees with east winds staying on the lighter side at 5 to 10 miles per hour. Our skies will be partly cloudy with a chance for some showers. More rain is likely for Monday though with highs around 76. From the Killaland Live Doppler HD Storm Center, I'm meteorologist Jalen Borson.

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17: It is going to be a cool Sunday with highs near 72 degrees and east winds at 5 to 10 miles per hour. There is a chance for showers, though, and skies will become partly cloudy. On Monday, more rain will be likely and highs will be back to near average for this time of year, around 76. From the Killaland Live Doppler HD Storm Center, I'm meteorologist Jalen Borson.

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0: 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Check out my new song, Kid Myself, right now. 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

0: Hey there, I'm Cody Johnson, and this is my song, Horseback. 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
0: He's a ranch hand in a pinch, man. 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
20: It is going to be a cool Sunday with highs near 72 degrees and east winds at 5 to 10 miles per hour. There is a chance for showers, though, and skies will become partly cloudy. On Monday, more rain will be likely and highs will be back to near average for this time of year, around 76. From the Killalea Live Doppler HD Storm Center, I'm meteorologist Jalen Borson.

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7: Below average temperatures are in store for your Sunday as highs get to near 72 degrees with east winds staying on the lighter side at 5 to 10 miles per hour. Our skies will be partly cloudy with a chance for some showers. More rain is likely for Monday though with highs around 76. From the Killoland Live Doppler HD Storm Center, I'm meteorologist Jalen Borson.

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0: I hit up Ella. We got on it. It didn't take us very long to get it warped, and yeah, it turned out to be a really cool tune.

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8: It is going to be a cool Sunday with highs near 72 degrees and east winds at 5 to 10 miles per hour. There is a chance for showers, though, and skies will become partly cloudy. On Monday, more rain will be likely and highs will be back to near average for this time of year, around 76. From the Killaland Live Doppler HD Storm Center, I'm meteorologist Jalen Borson.

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0: Exes featuring Chase Matthews. I'm just saying all my exes would agree. It's the classic
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0: 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The Zac Brown Band is taking over the Denny Sanford Premier Center.
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2: More clouds are going to begin to move in for this evening and into the overnight hours. By tomorrow morning, our chance for showers will increase and lows are expected to be near 51 with north winds at 5 to 10 miles per hour. Highs are also going to be below average for this time of year, around 72. From the Killaland Live Doppler HD Storm Center, I'm meteorologist Jalen Borsen.

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1: This is Forum. I'm John Michaels, Public Affairs Director. Going to be talking to Alexis Crowley, a marketing specialist at the Sioux Falls Area Humane Society. And Alexis, I was just monitoring Facebook a little while ago, and they were actually making a post about the 300 dogs that worked valiantly on 9/11. And I guess a lot of people don't realize just how much dogs are an important part of everything.
2: Yes, they are not only an integral part of families, but also our community. Since my time working here in the shelter, I have not realized how many animals are actually in our community until coming here.
1: Well, I read a sign at the Cliff Avenue dog park. I forget what they call it there. Maybe Spencer dog park. And it says 42% of the population of Sioux Falls owns a dog. And cats were a little bit behind that. But they said there's 161,000 dogs in Sioux Falls and growing, I'm sure.
2: Yeah, honestly, that is not surprising to me. Sioux Falls has been growing significantly over the past several years. And we have definitely seen an uptake in animals coming into our shelter, whether they are strays or surrenders. And our facility at all times has usually been on the fuller side since that has started growing.
1: Well, it's not just dogs you're talking about out there, but give us the list of all of the different types of animals.
2: Yeah, so we take in any domestic animal. So we have, of course, dogs, cats. We get small animals as well. So we get everything from guinea pigs to ferrets to chinchillas. We've seen it all. We also have seen, you know, some exotic animals that we have worked with different rescue partners to help get them into a better sanctuary or a safe place for them as well. So we kind of see it all out here.
1: You're talking about maybe snakes or parrots?
2: Yes, we actually have seen some snakes. Snakes and parrots. We've had a macaw here before, which those are pretty interesting birds. They live a lot longer than I thought was possible. And we've also seen some snakes, some very large ones, some very small ones. You know, we have some very dedicated snake lovers out here as well. So it's interesting.
1: What about if somebody finds a litter or a bunch of baby skunks or raccoons or possums, those type of
2: yeah.
1: things?
2: Yeah. So we work with Sioux Falls Animal Control. We also have humane officers here. So Sioux Falls Animal Control, they respond to any situation in Sioux Falls that might have, you know, like a small litter of, you know, skunks or squirrels, and they'll do within city limits. And then our humane officers, they actually respond to out in our community beyond our city borders. So they are out in Harrisburg, T. They can even go as far as Flandreau sometimes. They go all over.
1: Talking to Alexa Crowley, marketing specialist for the Sioux Falls Area Humane Society in Sioux Falls, just to get a little bit to know you, do you own a pet?
2: I do. I actually have three current pets at the time, right now. Two are from the shelter, actually. I adopted a 10-year-old King Charles Cavalier about 3 years ago, so he's 13. He is my my baby boy. He is one of the best dogs I've ever gotten, and got him as a senior dog. And then I also got another dog about 2 years ago. We don't know how old he is. That's kind of one of the things about having a shelter pet. They're kind of ageless, you know. If you don't know their birthday, they're forever puppies. And he's just a cute little King Charles Cavalier as well. So my house is very filled with fur.
1: It's kind of hard to work at the Humane Society and not want to take him home every week.
2: Yes, we joke that there's a curse here to everyone who begins working here. That when you begin here, you have about 60 days before you adopt. It's just part of the curse that you will end up with a dog or a cat or small animal within 60 days.
1: Well, there's an economic impact. How much staff do you have there?
2: We have 60 people who currently work in our shelter. That includes everyone from kennel staff to our front office, our vet staff. We have very dedicated workers who wear multiple hats here because it really isn't the largest staff for how many animals we're taking care of. We're just always trying our best to keep these animals safe and healthy.
1: You said 60, 6-0?
2: Yeah, 60, around 60 staff members.
1: Now, I know you have a lot of volunteers. In other words, people who maybe can't keep a pet, but they come down and help pet the cats and the dogs and that.
2: Yes, we have volunteers that come out and walk dogs, cuddle cats. We have people who come out to bathe and groom animals. They are a huge part of our shelter. They help socialize these animals, give them, you know, human interaction, help them just feel a little more comfortable in the situation. And then we also have this new program that we call Rescue Dog Rhesus, and it allows our community to come out and take a dog out for the day. And they can take them to go get ice cream. They can take them to their house and let them watch TV with them. It's just a really good program to help give the dogs a normal sense of life amidst all the chaos that they're currently in.
1: Chaos, yeah. You have foster care families, I believe.
2: Yes, yes. We rely very heavily on our foster families, especially during these months. Usually between like May and October is our kitten season time, meaning we just see a lot of pregnant mamas coming into our care that are either having babies or have had babies, and they need a safe place to go until their kittens can be of age to be adopted out. We usually give them about 2 months in care and let them grow with their mama and get stable enough to find new homes.
1: How many pets, you know, do you take care of in the facility there?
2: Oh, so that is a really good question because we take care of both stray animals and adoptable animals. And I'm currently looking at our number right now. And in our care at this moment, we have 374 animals. So some of those animals are waiting for their people to come find them. Some of them are waiting for new homes. Some of them are in foster care. Some of them are at Pearl Pups, which is an off-site facility. So, yeah, we have all kinds of animals in all kinds of places.
1: Now, does the poop get recycled?
2: The poop?
1: Where's it go?
2: Oh, we just have a lot of staff here working very hard on keeping the animals' kennels clean and stuff. So we work very hard on cleanliness here. So we just keep it bagged up and as far away from other animals as possible to help keep germs from spreading.
1: Mm-hmm. Well, with a staff of 60, 374 dogs, plus your volunteers' foster care, I can imagine, do you have any estimate on your food bill?
2: Yeah, so we have, for the 374 animals in our care, we have about several grand that goes into our food bill. We have, thankfully, we work with some food partners that can help us, you know, support the shelter and give us a discount, which is great. But food definitely is a big cost here. Along with just general care of the facility. You know, it's a decent-sized facility, and, you know, the amount of water we use to keep the pets hydrated and also clean and their kennels clean and just the general use of electricity and all of that, it runs we have a $3.6 million operating expense every single year just to keep our shelter doors open.
1: Does that include the salaries and everything?
2: Yes, it includes between salaries, just our building maintenance, our veterinary care, our supplies that are needed, you know, everything is all included into it. And yeah, it definitely takes a village. We are 100% community funded, so That means we only get the support from our community.
1: You know, what I was saying, is, I was working up to, is that's a huge economic impact on the city of Sioux Falls. If we were going to say there's a new business coming into Sioux Falls, $3.2 million, that would be a huge, that would be headline news.
2: Yes, it is. It is. It is incredible how much it takes to open this or keep this facility running. And, you know, it just amazes me how many people in our community are so passionate about making sure that we stay open, that we can be, you know, this largest shelter in the state, you know. And it's pretty cool that, you know, we're the largest shelter in the state and we're here in this community.
1: Now, you said you have 374, you know, in the building, but annually, how does that add up to?
2: Yeah, so every year it changes based on, we've started different programs, we've worked with different community partners, and we've actually seen a decrease in the amount of animals coming in, which is amazing, and that just shows how hard our community works to better the situations for animals. But we get about 7,000 animals annually into our care.
1: Alexis Crowley, Marketing Specialist, Sioux Falls Area Humane Society. I know you've even had horses there, haven't you?
2: Yes, we have. We've had horses in the past. We currently aren't able to support their care here, though, so we do work with people to make sure that those animals can get to the place they need. You know, they're big creatures, so they require a decent amount of space. So we're lucky that if any type of animals that have come in like that, we're able to connect with the people that can help take care of them.
1: Alexa Crowley, Marketing Specialist. How long have you worked there?
2: I have been here for 4 years now. Every day is completely different from the last.
1: Do you remember Robbie Owens from KTWB? He's coming back from, he went to Reno, he's coming back, but he's a big dog supporter. He on his program, he would actually have a dog of the week and that type of thing. So look out, he's coming back here, coming up next month, and I'm sure he'll be contacting you to get us on back on KTWB with your pet. Now, you have a website, I guess, is kind of the main thing for people who are looking for a pet. They can kind of sign up and fill out the forms, and then look on the website and then give you a call and say, hey, I want that one. How does that work?
2: Yeah, so we have a website that is updated every single day. It actually is very current. It updates when an animal gets adopted or when it goes to be available. But when you see an animal, we just ask that you come on in. We have a one-page application. And it's super easy to fill out. We just ask that you bring your driver's license and proof of address, and that if you have any kids or dogs, you bring them along so that they can meet the animal as well.
1: Well, I did that, and I have my dog Gizmo with me. He's my co-producer. He was about 2 years old when I got him from the Humane Society. He was a stray, and I filled out all the forms, and I went to pick him up. You'd given him all his shots. You'd fixed him. You put a chip in him. You got him all groomed and probably a lot of expense. But it happened to be on a special weekend, the Bissell weekend. Do they still do that?
2: Yeah, so we haven't done that in the last year, but we do always look for new opportunities to help get animals out of the shelter. But yeah, that was a really great experience to help get animals out.
1: Yeah, Bissell nationally had a clearing of the cages, they called it, and they paid the difference, and it only cost me $25. When you look at some animals from pet stores, they're $1,200, you know, and so on. But there was something in the news, I don't know if you can comment on this, Alexa, but sometimes there's breeders who aren't really too good about taking care of dogs, and you had an influx of quite a few wiener dogs. Do you still have some of those?
2: We actually have had a lot of wiener dogs get adopted recently. We had about 2 weekends ago, we had a record-breaking adoption where we had 51 animals get adopted in one day, and we had, like, I think 37 wiener dogs available on our website at the time. And they all found loving homes within 8 hours of being open. It was incredible. We had people lined up at 7 in the morning until 5 p.m. and like a line of 30 plus people at all times. And they all came with their animals and their families, and it was a really, really cool day to see all those animals go home at once.
1: What is the most requested dogs, large or small, or what?
2: Yeah, so usually in our shelter, certain breeds definitely have a little bit easier time finding homes than others. We have large dogs, XL dogs like Great Danes and Mastiffs. Those ones usually have an easier time finding homes, along with smaller dogs like Chihuahuas and Corgis. Those ones find a home a lot easier. A lot of the dogs we actually see in our care are, we see a lot of Huskies, we see a lot of Retrievers, a lot of Terrier mixes, and a lot of Doodles, actually. Mm-hmm. A lot of Doodles come into our care. And they're definitely the smarter, higher energy breeds that people usually take a little bit to get to know and feel comfortable that they can handle a dog of their energy level. And those ones probably are the ones that stay the longest with us, unfortunately.
1: Well, with that in mind, with more apartments being built constantly in Sioux Falls, and a lot of them have their own little dog park fenced in, and a lot of them are accepting dogs now, what is a good breed for apartment dwellers?
2: Yeah, so it all depends on the animal behavior, too. We have some large dogs that are incredibly lazy that would love nothing but to just lay on your lap. And we have some small dogs with a lot of energy and big vocal cords. So it really just depends on every individual animal and their energy level. Because we've seen very big dogs with a lot of energy, and we've also seen very small dogs with a lot of energy. So it really depends animal to animal, like what the living situation would be best fit for.
1: On a sad note, I'm sure you see quite often people just drop a dog off, maybe off hours, or they bring in a dog that's old, and I guess the word is abandoned. That's kind of a trauma for the dog, isn't it?
2: It's incredibly hard for those animals to grieve their life, be in a very different situation. A lot of people don't think about the mentality of an animal. And it's something that we're always encouraging people to see, that, you know, not just from a physical standpoint, but from a mental standpoint, what these animals go through. They have to learn a whole different life, and it is jarring and unexpected to them a lot of times. And we do our best to comfort them through the change and give them support and enrichment to help them, you know, persevere until they can find a good loving home. But it is a very big change for them to go through.
1: Is it hard to readopt an old dog?
2: Yeah, we just had a 10-year-old dog named Vivian. And she actually became our longest resident in our shelter. And it was hard to watch. She has since been adopted, which is wonderful. She has a great, beautiful, wonderful family now taking care of her. But it's so hard to see some of the older dogs get looked past because they don't have the same energy level. They are, you know, up in their years, and it is hard to watch them get passed up on by younger dogs. But we always have people who have a soft spot for these older dogs, myself included. I adopted a 10-year-old dog, but it's not so much knowing that you will or won't have X amount of years to spend with them. It's more about knowing that you can give them the best time of their life for the next several years that they have. And it's flipping the dialogue from what they will have versus what they can have.
1: Another mistake people make is a puppy for Christmas type of thing. What can you advise to people as to what is the expense of having a dog, and what is, you know, really it's a lifetime commitment when they adopt?
2: Yeah, especially during Christmas time, you know, I know it's a beautiful moment to grow your family with a dog, but we always encourage people to, you know, really think through what their family lifestyle is, whether, you know, that type of breed would fit best in their family, and to really think through it, especially we always encourage, you know, have your kids meet the dogs or cats, see how they react to the animals, because, you know, it does affect everyone in the family, and, you know, everyone needs to be on the same page about whether or not that animal is a good fit for them. We do sadly see, you know, animals come from situations like that, and where they were gift and then it didn't work out, and it is hard to see. But yeah, we always want to see animals be a thought that is a family works together to come to that conclusion versus being given it.
1: You mentioned family, but sometimes families get divorced and the dog, it's very hard too, and they end up in the shelter because neither one can really handle that. So that's, you know, you receive a lot of dogs because of divorces, I believe, also.
2: Yeah. So we see a lot of animals coming from a lot of difficult situations. You know, we try our best to really be understanding to the people who are going through these hardships, whether it be financial, whether they're moving, whether they're going through a big life change or have health concerns. There are a lot of reasons that people can no longer support their animals in home. And we always want to be there judgment-free, willing to to give them a hand and help them through a hard time. You know, of course, we want to keep pets with the owners, but we are also extremely understanding that, you know, life can be very challenging sometimes, and that sometimes you just need the help of others.
1: Well, that's why the Humane Society is there. Can you give us a little bit of history? How long has there been Sioux Falls area Humane Society?
2: Yeah, so we're one of the oldest organizations in Sioux Falls. We've actually been around since 1919, which is an incredible history. So over 100 years we've, you know, been around, and we have made many changes over the years. We have grown and we've come so far, you know, starting off as a smaller shelter to now a shelter that takes in over 7,000 animals a year. I mean, it is incredible to see what 100 years of history can do. But yeah, we are definitely integrated in this community. We are a part of just seeing Sioux Falls grow.
1: Well, growing, part of the plans of the New South Dakota State Penitentiary in Sioux Falls is going to be right at your back door, isn't it?
2: Yes, and actually that is kind of exciting for us, because we actually work with the penitentiary and have a Parole Pups program, which is really a wonderful program. It allows us to bring our dogs that have been here for a while or maybe mentally struggling in the shelter and they just need a break from it. It allows us to take those animals to the penitentiary and have the inmates work with them, train them, you know, give them the extra time and care that they need. And also we had just different things that the inmates can work on with them. One of them is the good canine citizen test where, you know, they have to, it's a very difficult test for these animals to pass, but it shows that they are good canine citizens in our community, and it just really does help them get adopted.
1: How long has, and Vivian, you mentioned, how long was she in the Humane Society before she got adopted?
2: Which animal?
1: The one that was in the most longest that you got adopted. How long, you know, is the longest that dogs have had to stay sometimes at your place?
2: Yeah, so in my time here, I've seen a dog that has come up on about a full year. I think the longest, well, when I first started, there was an animal that had been in our care for like 600 days. Mm-hmm. But, you know, those 600 days aren't spent completely at the shelter. we do, you know, very much look at the animals and go, this is not a healthy environment for them to stay long term. So we do try to find fosters or parole pups for those type of situations. And I believe that dog that was there for 600 days, he was in parole pups for a good majority of it. And he came out with so many skills and such good listening habits. And he was just a wonderful dog that by the time he got adopted, someone really got a gem of a dog to call their own. But yeah, it just goes to show that there's really no bad dog. It's just time and effort that, you know, if you can commit yourself to helping these animals, that they can show you what they can do.
1: Nursing homes. I know you do things for them.
2: Yeah, so we have a community event where we take animals out into our community. Nursing homes have been one of the many places that we take animals to. We take animals to businesses and nursing homes and other facilities just to have people see these animals and just brighten their day. You know, we share a lot about, you know, animal welfare with these people and try to, like, give them insight on the shelter without having to go to the shelter.
1: Well, you depend a lot on the community to support. Do you have some fundraisers coming up?
2: We do. We actually have Bark in the Park, which is a 3K, 5K annual walk run. We do it every single year, and it is coming up in October. It's October 10th. Just begins in the morning. We kick off at, it's 9:45. We kick off, and we begin the day of walking and running, and we have pet contests and all sorts of cute little competitions. We also have vendors out there, and we do get food trucks out there as well. It's a really fun time. And we do have registration open, so if anyone is interested, we are open registration right now, and you can also register day of as said.
1: Are you hiring? You say you have a staff of 60. Are you hiring right now?
2: Yes, yeah. We have a careers page on our website that is always being updated with possible opportunities for people to grow here. We have many different departments, including kennel staff, you know, front office, vet staff, and, you know, we have opening positions all the time throughout the year, depending on the situation. So, yeah.
1: Well, is it true that sometimes the dogs or pets choose you?
2: Yes, 100%. Dogs and cats, they definitely have a sense of comfort, and certain people, they just gravitate towards. They feel safe, they feel valued and known, and I truly believe that animals have a sixth sense of who to trust and to know that they're in good hands. So I do think that animals pick you as well.
1: And for volunteers to come out and take care of the dogs, and you had cuddle cats, I guess?
2: Yeah, you can come out, cuddle cats. We have different programs here. We have youth volunteering where you can come out with a guardian and read to cats. We also have a music program where you can take an instrument out here and play to the animals here, both dogs and cats. And those are both great enriching programs that help our animals' minds, you know, stay calm and happy. It is just a great way for, you know, of all ages to interact with the animals here.
1: I'm sure you're on Facebook, but what is your website?
2: Our website is sfadopt.com, and we have all the information for volunteering and all the adoptable animals on there as well.
1: And you've got pictures that you call right away if you say, I like that dog. And if you're already pre-applied, I guess, in a sense, you can watching the website is the best way to find one.
2: Absolutely. Following us on our social media, Instagram, Facebook, we update those every day, post new animals all the time. But yes, if you see an animal on our website, we just recommend having a pre-approved application. They're good for 90 days. You can fill one out at the shelter, and then whenever you see an animal, come right on in and you get to meet them as soon as you can.
1: Alexis Crowley, Marketing Specialist, Sioux Falls Area Humane Society. I want to thank you very much for being with us on Forum.
2: Thank you so much.
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up the stairs with the neighbors saying, keep it down. But it's hard to unlock the door when you're making out. You know what I'm saying?

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8: Big Country weather.
9: Some morning scattered showers, then becoming partly cloudy with a high of 72 for your Sunday. East winds at 5 to 15 miles per hour. A few more showers overnight, partly cloudy with a low of 54. Southeast winds pick up to 10 to 20 miles per hour. Then a windy day on Monday, cloudy with rain likely, mid to upper 70s for highs. Southeast winds at 15 to 30 miles per hour. From the Storm Center at Kelvo Land TV, I'm meteorologist Adam Marutt.

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0: 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You know the songs. 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The Zac Brown Band is taking over the Denny Sanford Premier Center.
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He was a millionaire. 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
5: Big Country Weather.
6: We'll call it a mix of sun and clouds overall for your Sunday, but some scattered showers in the first half of your day. A high of 72, east winds at 5 to 15 miles per hour. 54 for your low tonight, a few more showers developing, otherwise partly cloudy with a southeast wind at 10 to 20 miles per hour. Rain likely on Monday, cloudy and windy, 77 your high. Southeast winds at 15 to 30 miles per hour. From the Storm Center, I'm meteorologist Adam Rutt.

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9: 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Two taps later, Claire says nope to the charge and Wells Fargo is on the case. 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
13: Some morning scattered showers, then becoming partly cloudy with a high of 72 for your Sunday. East winds at 5 to 15 miles per hour. A few more showers overnight, partly cloudy with a low of 54. Southeast winds pick up to 10 to 20 miles per hour. Then a windy day on Monday, cloudy with rain likely, mid to upper 70s for highs. Southeast winds at 15 to 30 miles per hour. From the Storm Center at Kelvin Weather TV, I'm meteorologist Adam Murat.

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0: Big Country, 92.5 KTWB. That's Woman from Kane Brown. I'm Ryan. You're invited to go up north and walleye fish with Chris and Doc at Ballard's Resort Lake of the Woods, October 12th. Through the 15th, it's presented by Vern Idy Marine here in Sioux Falls. Your getaway package is all-inclusive. 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

0: 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Cody Johnson joins Chris Stapleton, Lainey Wilson, Ella Langley, and Luke Combs.
1: He's a ranch hand in a pinch, man. 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
1: Big Country 92.5 KTWB. That's Horseback from Cody Johnson. All right, the Apple foldable phone has been announced. It's called the Duo. October 23rd is when you can purchase it if you can afford it. That's the question. The Duo foldable Apple new phone starts at $2,000 and is anywhere from $2,000 to $3,200. My name is Ryan. Want to say thanks for listening. Hope you're having a great weekend. And coming up next, to check on our forecast.
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9: We'll call it a mix of sun and clouds overall for your Sunday, plus some scattered showers in the first half of your day. A high of 72, east winds at 5 to 15 miles per hour. 54 for your low tonight, a few more showers developing, otherwise partly cloudy with a southeast wind at 10 to 20 miles per hour. Rain likely on Monday, cloudy and windy, 77 your high, southeast winds at 15 to 30 miles per hour. From the Storm Center, I'm meteorologist Adam Rook.

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We're at home and we've got the Packers. Lauren Elena with Chase Matthew. 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

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She leads with 9 nominations. It's impressive. Ella Langley joining Morgan Wallen. Here's I Can't Love You Anymore.

0: Big Country 92.5 KTWB. I can't love you anymore. That's Ella Langley and Morgan Wallen. I'm Ryan Kelly, and we've got an opportunity for you to join Chris and Doc at Cookies, Corks, and Brews. It's happening Thursday, Monarch Yards. 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

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KTWB's got an album coming out Friday. That's Just Me. And a week from tomorrow, he joins The Voice as a coach. Yeah, tough enough.

Country 92.5 KTWB. I'm Ryan Kelly. I want to say thank you so much for listening. Don't forget, take us everywhere with our mobile app. Here's Kenny Chesney. Carry on.

Big Country 92.5 KTWB. The first of that we know, baby name trend for 2027. I've got that coming up after Hudson Westbrook. Painted you pretty.

0: Country 92.5 KTWB painted you pretty. That's Hudson Westbrook. A baby name trend for 2027. Name Maxine. You combine two names that you love. The example they gave, Leovani, Leo and Giovanni. Coming up next, a check on our forecast. Can you believe it? We officially flip into fall a week from Tuesday. And we've got great songs coming up. Morgan Wallen and Darius Rucker.
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1: Big Country Weather.
0: Some morning scattered showers, then becoming partly cloudy with a high of 72 for your Sunday. East winds at 5 to 15 miles per hour. A few more showers overnight, partly cloudy with a low of 54. Southeast winds pick up to 10 to 20 miles per hour. Then a windy day on Monday, cloudy with rain likely, mid to upper 70s for highs. Southeast winds at 15 to 30 miles per hour. From the Storm Center at Kelvin Land TV, I'm meteorologist Adam Rudd.

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0: 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Head up north with Chris and Doc. They're going to do some walleye fishing October 12th, 13th, 14th, and 15th, presented by Vern ID Marine. 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

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That makes sense. Who wouldn't want to live in Hawaii? South Dakota ranks in the upper 50%, barely at 24. Minnesota's number 8, Nebraska 6, Iowa 20.

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0: 93.5 KTWB, the Girl Scout cookies will be on sale in January. 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For the first time ever, a dog cookie. It's called a Patch Pal, a soft baked blueberry muffin flavored cookie for dogs. They're going to be available exclusively on the Girl Scout websites, and they'll ship directly to you. I'm Ryan. A look at our forecast is coming up next. Hang on.
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6: Big Country Weather.
7: A few scattered showers, but partly cloudy overall with a high of 72. East winds at 5 to 15 miles per hour. That wind will start to pick up out of the southeast to 10 to 20 miles per hour tonight. A few more showers, partly cloudy otherwise with a low of 54. Then rain likely on Monday, cloudy and windy, 77 your high. Southeast winds at 15 to 30 miles per hour. We'll have a high of 71 on Tuesday. From the Storm Center, I'm meteorologist Adam Rutt.

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Hope you're having a great weekend. Getting ready for the Vikes game, kicking off at home against the Packers today. Bailey Zimmerman, this is Chevy Silverado.

0: 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When it comes to pumpkin spice scented stuff, are we going too far? I think so. Pumpkin spice scented toilet paper. It's got 5 reviews on Amazon, 4.8 stars. So, I mean, it must be good. It's also mega expensive. A roll is $12.75. Yeah. That's pricey. Kenny Chesney is coming up and John Morgan's Kid Myself.
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Pat yourself on the back. We have the title of being one of the hardest working states. North Dakota 2, Alaska number 1. We're in the top 3. That's impressive. Kid myself, it's John Morgan.

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If you love to travel, you're going to want to jump on the Go Wild Pass with Frontier Airlines. 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
14: Beyond a few lingering showers, we're partly cloudy for the rest of your Sunday with a high of 72 with a calm east wind at 5 to 15 miles per hour. A few showers tonight, partly cloudy and 54, southeast winds at 10 to 20 miles per hour. But then we have a windy day on Monday, cloudy with rain likely, 77 your high. Southeast winds will pick up to 15 to 30 miles per hour. From the Storm Center at Kelvin TV, I'm meteorologist Adam Rudd.
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0: Big Country, 92.5. KTWB, I knew it. I knew you, Taylor Swift. Frozen pizza, football. 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

Country 92.5 KTWB. Thank you so much for listening. Appreciate you. Hope you're having a nice weekend. Dustin Lynch is coming up, Brad Paisley. But first, Ella Langley, Morgan Wallen, I Can't Love You Anymore.

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0: Big Country, 92.5 KTWB. That is Easy to Love, Dustin Lynch. 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
18: Big Country Weather.
6: few scattered showers, but partly cloudy overall with a high of 72. East winds at 5 to 15 miles per hour. That wind will start to pick up out of the southeast to 10 to 20 miles per hour tonight. A few more showers, partly cloudy otherwise with a low of 54. Then rain likely on Monday, cloudy and windy, 77 your high. Southeast winds at 15 to 30 miles per hour. We'll have a high of 71 on Tuesday. From the Storm Center, I'm meteorologist Adam Murrett.

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Country, 92.5 KTWB. Well, it happens every year in Sioux Falls, and it wraps up today. It's been quite a weekend. More on that fun event after Kenny Chesney on KTWB.

0: 92.5 KTWV. Hey, I'm Allie Gabriel. I'm sure if you've been anywhere near the country club, you've seen the hubbub. All the traffic, certainly, and road barriers and et cetera for the Sanford International. It's been going on. Events started, I think, on Tuesday this week. There were breakfasts and, you know, welcoming the players and such. But the actual tournament wraps up today. They're supposed to be done by 4 o'clock. We'll see what happens with the weather here. I was out there on Friday, and there was a close to 4-hour wind delay. So that really set things back. A wind delay, but who cares? I was there with friends, and there was food and cocktails and beautiful weather, minus the wind. Anyway, exciting to have Sanford International right here in Sioux Falls. And I know they're going to be back for many years. There's been a contract signed, and we're in. We're going to keep getting it right here. I'm Allie. This is KTWB.
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I've got more free tickets for you to where, you ask? Well, you're going to have to wait. I'll tell you right after Ella Langley on KTWB.

0: 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Hey, I'm Allie Gabriel. More free tickets coming your way from KTWB. And this time, we're sending you and the family to the Heartland Country Corn Maze. It's really fun. It's definitely more fun when you get in for free. And it's a great way to get outside, breathe in the fresh fall air, and run your kids till they have no energy left and they just crash out and go to bed. All right, here's the deal. How are you going to get to the corn maze for free? Well, you're going to listen to Tom Mitchell every day this coming week. That's Monday through Friday. Tom's on from 2 to 6. He's going to tell you a keyword, and all you have to do is text that in. And we're going to pick winners every day. We're sending you and the family to Heartland Country Corn Maze right outside of Harrisburg on Highway 11, open till October 31st, by the way. They happen to be open today until 5 p.m. So if you're looking for something to do, plenty of hours to get out there and enjoy. I'm Allie. 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
15: Beyond a few lingering showers, we're partly cloudy for the rest of your Sunday with a high of 72 with a calm east wind at 5 to 15 miles per hour. A few showers tonight, partly cloudy and 54, southeast winds at 10 to 20 miles per hour. But then we have a windy day on Monday, cloudy with rain likely, 77 your high. Southeast winds will pick up to 15 to 30 miles per hour. From the Storm Center at Kelvo Grand TV, I'm meteorologist Adam Rudd.

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1: 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Chris and Doc are headed up north walleye fishing on Ballard's Resort, and they want to take you with them. You have to enter to win. 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

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Okay, it only comes around once a year, but it's coming soon. I promise. I'll tell you what it is after Luke Combs on KTWB.

0: 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How much do you love the McRib at McDonald's? Man, I started eating that thing as a kid, and every time I see it on their little board, I can't resist. There is just something about that fake meat on a gigantic bun slathered in barbecue sauce. What else? Onions and pickles on there too. Oh, yum. Well, McRib is always just for a limited time. And they say they serve them until they run out of whatever their stock is. So McRibs usually only last about 6 weeks for every year at McDonald's. And it's coming soon. I looked up the McRib release date. And they said they kind of try to vary it. They really want to keep our taste buds surprised, I guess. But they do release the McRib every year in either October or November. And last year was November 11th. So I think we're approaching it. I think we're, a month or two or less off of that limited time delight at McRib. By the way, McDonald's boosts their sales by close to 5% when McRib launches every year. And they also have threatened to retire it more times than Tom Brady. So I think they're going to keep pretending to retire it and keep bringing it back because our lives are not full without McRib. This is KTWB.
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Well, the good old Oak Ridge boys taking the stage tonight. They're in Sioux Falls at the Washington Pavilion. I know many of our KTWB listeners were lucky to win tickets. 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

0: 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I'm a huge fan of running, cross country specifically, obviously, because I have two girls that run cross country, and I'm like the super mom out there running all over the course like a maniac, and there are sure lots of them around here. Every mom, you know, putting on their tennies, getting ready to try to see their kids as many times as they can on the course. And many of us local moms and dads had the privilege of watching our kids this weekend. The Nike Cross Country Regional Preview was just yesterday at Yankton Trail. So if you saw a million people there in cars, that's because that's what was going on yesterday morning. Beautiful day for running. 25 teams from across, I know I saw Iowa teams, Wisconsin, South Dakota, obviously, and some Minnesota teams as well. And it was just a superb event. Lots of really fast times yesterday because it was a perfect day for runners. Now, if you missed it and you want to come see the next level, don't worry, because the Nike Heartland Regional Competition is back right here in Sioux Falls at Yankton Trail on Sunday, November 15th. I know, November 15th. Last year, the kids ran after an ice and snowstorm, and they were all bundled up. So hopefully this year the weather holds out and they aren't running in snow. But either way, it's an absolute blast, and there will be over 30 teams at that event. Lots of great running events right here in Sioux Falls. Hopefully you can make that next one. This is KTWB.
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8: Big Country weather.
9: A few scattered showers, but partly cloudy overall with a high of 72. East winds at 5 to 15 miles per hour. That wind will start to pick up out of the southeast to 10 to 20 miles per hour tonight. A few more showers, partly cloudy otherwise with a low of 54. Then rain likely on Monday, cloudy and windy, 77 your high. Southeast winds at 15 to 30 miles per hour. We'll have a high of 71 on Tuesday. From the Storm Center, I'm meteorologist Adam Rudd.

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Country 92.5 KTWB. What the heck was going on downtown Sioux Falls yesterday with all the road closures and tents everywhere? I'll tell you.

0: Country 92.5 KTWB. Man, our community is active, specifically on the weekends. Always so many great events to go to. And with fall here now, I think they're going to ramp up even more. If you were downtown yesterday and saw all the road closures, in fact, right here around our studio, it was the 63rd annual Sidewalk Arts Festival. The Washington Pavilion puts on this amazing event. There were a record number of 284 vendors. Literally, you couldn't go around a corner without seeing another complete full block of amazing artists, handmade goods, all kinds of food booths, cupcakes and desserts and soups and dips. And I could go on for, homemade canned goods. Anyways, I wanted to mention this because if you are a local artist or you have some art that you want to sell or display, this event is mega awesome and you have to look into it for next year. I think it's really reasonable to get a booth, and the foot traffic, it was bonkers. Probably because the weather was exceptional yesterday as well. But anyway, look into Sidewalk Arts Festival, add it to your calendar for next year. And if you're an artist, please, I'm begging you, get a booth there. This is KTWB.
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We're on a commercial-free run. Tons of music. No commercials. Dustin Lynch is coming up. Shaboozy and Parmalee all after Luke Bryan. Country, and she knows it on KTWB.

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We're right in your pocket with your car keys and that 3-month-old breath mint. 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

0: Josh Turner on Big Country 92.5 KTWB. If you're a Rivalry fan, ooh, I've got a goodie for you. It's right after Cody Johnson on KTWB.
1: He's a ranch hand and a pinch man, hotter than the red on the cattle brand, because she's a gold digger with a quick trigger, a cast iron skillet swinging lid flipper,

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1: 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Well, it's no secret I'm a huge Vikings fan. Yes, a dejected, sad, but hopeful Vikings fan, as I am every year. Now, I'm not telling you to turn your radio off right now. Never do that. I would never tell you to turn your radio off. So leave your radio on, but also, you might want to go turn your TV on right now because the Vikings are in their biggest NFC North rivalry game, which happens to be their first regular season game going on right now against the Green Bay Packers. Kickoff was at 3:25. The game is actually at US Bank Stadium in Minneapolis today. So if you're a Vikings fan or a Packers fan, go turn the TV on. You're missing the game. This is KTWB.
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7: cloud cover builds in. Rain likely as we head into your Monday. Maybe a thunderstorm or two as well, with a high of 77. South winds at 15 to 30 miles per hour. A mostly sunny day on Tuesday, 71 the high, with a northwest wind at 10 to 15 miles per hour. But then we'll call it partly cloudy for Wednesday with a couple of showers and a high on either side of 70. We'll see a few more showers on Thursday with a high of 73. From the Storm Center, I'm meteorologist Adam Rudd. This is

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Well, bummer. The Sioux Falls Canaries are out of the playoffs. They lost a three-game series to Kansas City. But don't worry, Sioux Falls Canaries back, and hopefully better next year.

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Okay, grab your phone because I have a very, very important phone call for you to make today. I promise.

0: Big Country 92.5 KTWB. Hey, I'm Allie Gabriel, and I saw this on the calendar, and I couldn't not talk about it. It is National Grandparents Day today. So here's a little advice. If you are lucky enough to still have your grandparents, pick up your phone and call them right now. I am incredibly jealous of any of you who still have your grandparents. I don't have any left anymore. And my grandfather, on my dad's side, was one of my best friends in the whole world. We did everything together. One thing we loved doing was going to movies. We went to movies together all the time. I miss him dreadfully. I think about him often. He was a World War II vet, and he had great stories. He was a great poker player. He was a boxer, which is really cool. Boxer in the war. Anyway, I do miss him dreadfully, and I would really encourage you to call your grandparents on this special day, National Grandparents Day. This is KTWB.
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Blake Shelton on Big Country 92.5 KTWB. A couple more country guys coming at you right now. I've got Dustin Lynch, Small Town Boy, right after this.

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If you love a good Oktoberfest, German music, German food, icy cold beer, I've got some local Oktoberfest coming up for you right after Hudson Westbrook on KTWB.

0: Big Country 92.5 KTWB. Okay, the bad news first. You missed Remedy Brewing's Oktoberfest yesterday. Unless you went to it. There were certainly a lot of people there, so I'm sure a lot of our KTWB listeners were there. What a wonderful event on a beautiful day. It was out in Remedy's backyard, but the whole inside was packed too. Lots of folks trying their Oktoberfest brew. And a great band there, the Brass Holes. You heard what I said. The Brass Holes were there. Great German music, all kinds of people in their cute German outfits too. Well, don't worry, plenty more Oktoberfest coming up. So Fernsehen Brewing has their Oktoberfest in two weekends, September 26th. It's at the Holiday Inn City Center and it's going to be super. Also, the Great Plains Zoo has an Oktoberfest. I never knew that, but it's the same night, September 26th. So I guess my big question is, why are Oktoberfests in September? Anyway, lots of opportunities coming up right here in Sioux Falls for beer sampling and some Hammerschlagen and all your favorite German activities. This is KTWB.
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14: Big Country Weather.
15: Partly cloudy, maybe an isolated shower toward daybreak with a low of 54. Southeast winds at 10 to 20 miles per hour. A better chance for rain on Monday, maybe a storm or two as well. Cloudy and 77 with a south wind of 15 to 30 miles per hour. Then mostly sunny, 71 on Tuesday. Northwest winds will back off to the tune of 10 to 15 miles per hour. From the Storm Center at KELWO-WAN-TV, I'm meteorologist Adam Rutt.

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0: 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And just in case, Julia KTEL 10, the Midwest Country Music Originals. Chris and Doc back tomorrow morning. They've got a brand new brain squeeze question for you at 7 o'clock, brought to you by Lewis. Your first stop, be listening up. You could be the next winner of the brain squeeze, or we can let it go over a month again like the last time, so we have a really big jackpot. But regardless, there's a new question coming up here tomorrow morning. Kenny Chesney up next on KTWB.
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Looking for something to do tonight? You could head on over to the Washington Pavilion. The Oak Ridge Boys show gets underway at 7 o'clock here. There were still a couple of seats left. Not many. Lainey Wilson, KTWB.

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Thanks for having us on. Nice weekend. I think our 80s are done. Kind of feels like they might be.

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0: Big Country, 92.5 KTWB, Coetzel, Ella Langley, and Jaded. She just had some stuff on social media. Well, there was a little clip on social media over the weekend. She was at a concert talking about all of her CMA nominations last Thursday and just how grateful she was and how she shouldn't be speechless anymore the way this year is going for her, but yet she's speechless every time something else wonderful happens for her. Very humble, very grateful. It's the way it should be, right? Another long set of commercial-free number one country, Bailey Zimmerman, Jordan Davis, Old Dominion coming up here too on KTWB.
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4: You know that old saying, the early bird gets the worm? 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I wake up early every day thinking about how to do my best for you. 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
14: Big Country weather.
15: We'll call it partly cloudy as we head through the night overall. Maybe a sprinkle or two toward daybreak with a low of 54. Southeast winds at 10 to 20 miles per hour. Rain likely, maybe a thunderstorm or two along the way. Cloudy and 77 with a south wind at 15 to 30 miles per hour. Then a mostly sunny day on Tuesday. Not as windy, a high of 71 with a northwest wind at 10 to 15 miles per hour. From the Storm Center, I'm meteorologist Adam Rudd.

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